cigarette break. It's like 10,000 spoons when all you need is a knife. It's meeting the man of my dreams and then meeting his beautiful wife. And isn't it ironic?

always waited for the moment that you would come through my door. But this brought loneliness so far. I lay my hand unto my heart.

yes, I know. I lay my hand unto my soul. Is this what life has got to give? Is this the dream?